ground at this property, homeowners consented to a search of the barn in relation to this truck that was reported here. We were required to get a consent form signed prior.

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0: Are you able 23?
1: Right.
0: Okay. I have someone that's going to meet you there on post for a complaint.
1: Okay.
0: They're about 10 minutes out.

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0: Good.
1: 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He said he'd be there to pick up the baby. He said approximately 20 minute ETA.
0: All right, we'll be here.

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1: Dad.
0: 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Foul driver.

0: I got a suspicious vehicle. It's going to be 3007 River Road. It's a silver Nissan Pathfinder. Right? King Zebra Mary 9119. Looks like it's been sitting there for 3 or 4 days. Rear window is busted out on it. The caller's been seeing males walking through the woods on their trail cams around it. Concerned it could be related to it if you just want to check it out.
1: 520 Jackson.
0: Okay.
1: 207 River Road, I'll head that way.
0: Okay, RP does not return.

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1: Copy.

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0: 740-851-7672. Excuse me from I 31. I hit skip from earlier break.
1: Okay, good.
0: It'll be a Jillian Crampton. 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
1: Do you work 916 responding to a unit you'll copy?
2: 540.
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3: RO showing not valid. Looks like it's got a 76 on it, too. Right, the RO has a 76 Charles on it, out of pickup.

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1: Tags are valid, RO is showing valid, 62.

0: 23 south from the 35 split there. 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
1: Okay.

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1: 558 Whetstone Road, 558 Whetstone, on a possible family dispute about trespassing. It's not active. 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
2: Six,
1: 6-4-2.
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0: Okay.
1: Jackson, RP.
0: Go ahead.
1: All right, temporary, Victor 470-926. Victor 470-926.

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1: Right.
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0: CRP from earlier.

0: You're behind or stall. There's four plates involved.
1: 520, we were given a new possible RP from the son when he initially called in when I started the shift. King X-ray David 7619.

0: Definitely not going to be that. That's a Tesla.
1: Fox 20, I'm going to give you a 10. Jackson, SO is possibly dealing with the same vehicle for a stolen thief report. Tesla, if you want to cross-check that with them.
0: Right, I've already spoken to them and given all that information to 520, who's passing it along to 64.
1: Okay, I appreciate it.

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1: Clear.

I'm going to be en route to a location on 50 near Pea Valley. I saw a truck matching that description whenever I was taking that female to AMC. He's also the possible suspect of that hit skip.

0: 16 on 23, reference 554, breakfast.
1: Okay. Other desk unit gave the original caller a 10, and caller is no longer behind as they have turned off on Roselle. Silver minivan continuing northbound 23.
2: Okay. Just left.

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1: 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Red line 49 is going to be bad.
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0: 35 eastbound, it's 9, John Tom Frank, 1275, John Tom Frank.

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0: Okay.

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Responding 44th Stone Ridge, 44th Stone Ridge. Federal Security Building on fire alarm. Timeout 2349.

0: Dispatch. Space 213, single story commercial building. Nothing shown from two sides will be investigated.
1: Here, Glenn.

0: 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Patient wanted, nothing found.
1: Copy.

0: go ahead. Let's have one.
1: I have the alarm company back on the phone. They've called three times while you were on scene, and they're still getting more fire alarms. What do you advise?
0: The individual, the key holder on scene, said that he was going to contact the alarm company and let them know to take it offline. They've been having problems with it. He said he'll contact the fire department tomorrow to determine what to do with it. For now, it should be offline.
1: Okay.

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Come on, 1201. Squad 1300 squad, please start towards 1079 True Hollow Road, 1079 True Hollow Road, for a 55-year-old male stating he needs dialysis.

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0: guns.
1: 934, have that ID card I gave you. 73 for 19, break.
0: Go ahead.
1: Can you check on his priors? I believe he's got at least one. I have a prior contact with him. Advise if he's the RO of the vehicle or not.
0: Right, he was the RO of standby on priors. The response, I'm not showing any prior, just a correction. Physical control under the influence from ...2025.

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1: Got it.

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One with me, 50 West on a fire alarm. 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

0: 1300 squad, 1300 squad, please search for 2856 Tyron Rose, 2856 Tyron Rose, for a subject complaining of a head injury from a deer crash. They're at this residence now. How about 119? Squad, you start towards 2856 Dry Run Road, 2856 Dry Run Road, for a subject complaining of a head injury from a deer crash. They're at this residence. Come out 119.
1: Thirteen, 17, and route.
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0: Okay.
1: Do you have a point of contact for this business?
0: I tried to contact the shoulder, there was no answer.
1: You're clear. We're in. I have the key from the Knox box.

Can you try to make contact with somebody with this business, please, again?

0: That's one.
1: Go ahead.
0: He finally injured his phone. He will be en route, ETA, about 15, 20 minutes.
1: You're clear, thanks. Can you give me his name, please?
0: Jeffrey Taylor. Zachary Taylor. Zach Taylor.
1: You're clear, thank you.

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1: Yeah.
0: 1A, 1 Northeast check.
1: Copy.

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9955 Marietta Road. But we're still slow rolling. We're coming up on the Springfield Township building. 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

Medic 3, respond to 849 Jefferson, 849 Jefferson, on an unresponsive male, head out 240.

Truck one, respond with medic to reach 849 Jefferson. 849 Jefferson, overdosed, not breathing, PD, just started CPR. 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
0: Yeah. 2843, stay around 207, lot 22. 2843, stay around 207, lot 22. The subject 92 arrested earlier. They bailed him out, and now he's co-dated a female there.
2: Clear.
1: Hey.

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0: 110 this last. Sir, is there any way that you could call the SO, have them check out an individual sitting in the building lot? We spoke to that individual, and he said he'd be leaving, but he has not left. He acts like he might be on the map now.
1: Affirmative, I'll give him the call.
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0: Honda four door. 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
1: Okay, Bert Canova.
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1: Victor Boy 799144. Victor Boy 799144.
0: Wait, valid.

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1: 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What do you want?
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1400 Swan Rescue, 1400 Swan Rescue, East Third Fourth Area of Charleston Pike and Spud Run, Charleston Pike and Spud Run Road for a single vehicle accident where there was a baby in the vehicle. Time off 608. One rescue, East Third Fourth Area of Charleston Pike and Spud Run Road, Charleston Pike and Spud Run Road, or single vehicle accident. There was a baby inside the vehicle. Charleston, please.

0: 119.
1: You have seconds out of town for Charleston Pike in the area of Spud Run Road. Charleston Pike in the area of Spud Run for a single vehicle accident. There was a baby inside the vehicle. Tunnel 613. For the area of Charleston Pike near Spud Run Road, Charleston Pike near Spud Run, motor vehicle accident, a baby was inside the vehicle, time off 613.
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1: You're clear, sir. We just need a verbal response.
2: All right, acknowledge. Okay.

Truck one, respond to 30 North Walnut. 30 North Walnut, Chillicothe Family Dental, the carbon monoxide alarm, timeout 622.

0: 1423 Ross.
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2: You're clear. OSP just got here.
0: Okay, I'll stop there before I go over.
2: Bring her back here.
0: Stand by, man. She didn't have any phone signal there, so she had to go back home.
1: We're
0: going to try to get her back over there as quick as we can.

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Medic 3, respond to Hopewell Grove, 60 Marietta. Hopewell Grove, 60 Marietta, 88-year-old male, followed with a head injury, 10 out 629.

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0: You found ED is clear.
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0: 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V Victor.
1: Keep trying, I guess.

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Timeout 703.

11-4, 11-4, 158-02, State Route 104, 158-02, State Route 104, TCI for a male inmate, complications from recent surgery, 10-07-03.

0: 1963.
1: I think it's just...
0: One 880 King Nor Robert, 1880.
1: Yeah. 16 Honda Quentin Sours, 86.

0: 1735.
1: Any luck with this?
0: I haven't tried in a minute. Stand by.
1: Okay, if you're unable to make contact with them, second request for 10 wells.

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1100 squad, additional run, 15802, State Route 104, 15802, State Route 104, TCI, for a male inmate, possible heart attack, time out 744.

1200 Squad, 1839 Western Avenue, 1839 Western Avenue, room 28, Liberty Village, 74-year-old female, swollen legs, timeout 748.

11-11-11-16 will be acknowledged. 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
2: Good response, UCI. I've got a member here waiting on you. Here at the back gate.
0: Go ahead and mark 11-16 and mount, Ralph.
3: Well. 17-35 Jackson, you did advise 10 levels in round, correct?
4: Yeah, that's correct.

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1: Here,

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1: Yes.
0: Met 3-5 citation issued.
1: Yes.

Medic 2, respond to the Glades, 141 University. 141 University, it's going to be apartment 204. 81-year-old male has fallen, has a head injury and facial injuries. Timeout, 945.

Back to a Jason Vaughn Kinnaman, 53-year-old male, driver's license valid, showing a 57. Stand by for confirmation.

Medic 1, respond to 153 University, 153 University Drive, apartment 314, 75-year-old female with chest pains after a fall with a possible head injury, time out 952.

0: treated a daisy tenement in 2020. Was at this residence. He just called his mom. Said that the cops are here at the house, so it's probably a legit story. It'd just be nice to know the other half of whatever's going on.
1: Yeah,

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1: It's not going to be in pickup.
2: Yeah.
1: Not in pickup.
0: Okay.

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1: Yep.
0: 35 Rohard, King Union George 6310, King Union George 63 on there.

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Stage in the area of 265 Myers Road. 265 Myers Road. Four, a male with suicide threats. Time out, 1037.

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Stage in the area, stage in the area. 265 Hyatt Road. 265 Hyatt Road for a male. Suicide threat. Timeout, 10-3.

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There is showing some 76 history. Also, show a warrant check for he's not been seen or heard from in a while.

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Speak in the area of 265 Myers Road. In the area of 265 Myers Road for a male having suicide threats. Timeout, 1044.

100 squad, 100 squad. Second 10. In the area of 265 Myers Road. Stage in the area of 265 Myers Road for a male dating suicide threat. Time out, 10:45.

0: 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Did you copy my traffic to start heading that way, if you guys are able?
1: We can do that.
0: I appreciate it. Thank you.

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1: We are clear, 1048.

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1: 1370,
0: go ahead. My deputies are on scene advising you can respond in.
1: Copy that.

0: 17-on-2-5 in the lobby with a Matthew Butcher. Reference to a non-active disorderly that happened at quarter mark.
1: You're clear.

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1: Can you repeat the room number?
0: I believe it's 16.
1: Copy.

0: dispatch, which my brother units. We have a chemical on the west registration.
1: One oh eight en route. Also, 108 to dispatch, ED-16 has been wanted. I've retrieved a pocket knife. I'll be locking that in our safe.
0: Dispatch call.

0: 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One of the stations' pull lever broke off.
1: Dispatch office.

0: Medic 1, respond to Chief Tobacco 1 North Bridge. Chief Tobacco 1 North Bridge in the parking lot. 66-year-old female with chest pain, says she's unable to walk, time out 11:33.
1: Squad, 254-5-Hollow, 254-5-Hollow, 52-year-old female, difficulty breathing, plus

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2: 84 Ross, I'm going to give Wilson Run traffic a 19.

0: Truck one, respond to South Brennan, near Wenzel. Possible crash burning, 10-0-11-56.
1: Medic 1 dispatch, Medic 1 is at Adina.
0: 11-57.

0: responding. Where was the location again, please?
1: It's on Rennick, somewhere near Westville. I don't have an exact address.
0: You're clear, thank you. Just FYI, we don't have a cat in this book that works, and Medic 1 does not either. You're clear.

Some

3, medic 3, respond in the area of Chillicothe Post 2, 1058 Columbus. The area of Chillicothe Post 2, 1058 Columbus. Pete, that was the male subject. It's going to be a possible overdose. Come on, 1205.

0: 726 Hannah Pickerel tonight. There's Valet.
1: Okay, nothing further.
2: Jack, did you have a hit scan for her? We called in earlier.
0: Oh, yeah. 5042, that subject 1307 dry run was back at the 25.
1: Okay. What time was that? I don't know that way.
0: About 10.

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0: 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It's just past the church if you're going in Spud Run, just to the south of 1199 is the address. Can you get a hold of your trustees and have them head this way?
1: You said 1199 Spud?
0: Right, it's right before 1199 Spud.
1: Yep, I'll send a text to him right now.
0: Thank you much. See you later.
1: Bye.

0: 98. Can you start towards Dry Run Road in Charleston Pike? Dry Run in Charleston Pike. There's going to be a church there. 17 with Ohio State Patrol. They're trying to make contact with the gentleman that lives on Dry Run.
1: Yes, sir.
0: 87.
2: Yes, sir.
0: 2225 Frankfurt Clarksburg Pike, 2225 Frankfurt Clarksburg Pike, the old home place or private property crash.

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0: You're clear.
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0: Yeah, quick.

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0: 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I believe I'm 87.
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1: Sam Henry, Adam 4, Ocean Williams.

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1: 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Alan Bailey, 2005 Lincoln, black in color. Texas valid, RO valid. 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

0: I got a 31, 23, right about Main Street. 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Versus a guardrail, no injuries, vehicles off the road, south something.
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0: 14 dispatch, I'm escorting a computer guys down to Mr. Carroll's office.
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1: You want to tell me why you're taking people to my office?
0: They're doing an inventory on a computer.
1: On what computer? Mine?
0: The printer.
1: Well, you can call and take it because it don't work. And I said they can't fix it.

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1: If you will, just notify ODOT that the guardrail struck and did suffer damage. One of the poles is snapped in half.
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1: I'm about ready to transport 19 to 1A.
0: Okay, I'll come back. I just got to unlock the door for housekeeping.
1: Copy, and also they might be expecting a young 7-year-old that might be aggressive coming through the ED, according to the receptionist.
0: Repeat that, I didn't hear it.
1: But a 7-year-old coming in, it could be aggressive in the ED here in a few minutes, according to the receptionist.

0: 1942 Jackson.
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0: You contact V. Victor Vest. They started a claim through AAA. To see if they're en route and get an ETA for me.
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0: 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They'll be en route 20-minute ETA.
1: Okay, I'll stand by.
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0: 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Eleven hundred squad. 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For an unresponsive inmate. 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Good.
1: Just for the log, I double checked 154 Cameo to make sure that vehicle hadn't returned. It's still out there.

0: 33-4. That 7-year-old is in room 6. I walked by. He's fine. They said he was actually fine out here with them. It's just a kind of a complaint from the mother and a heads up for us.
1: Copy. He's in 6. I appreciate it.
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0: 100. What's your status for your second run?
1: 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We'll be making a quick turnaround.
0: You're clear.

0: Sydney 42. Good. Do you see another 31 there? We just got a call about a crash there at 23 Main Street. Ford Fusion, a green Fusion and a blue Subaru.
1: No, it's probably north of me. I'm just south of the exit ramp.
2: 20 Jackson, I'm at the speedway on East Main. I don't see anything down here.
1: Jackson Vest is on
0: scene. Okay. On 520, they're advising their... All they could advise was on the exit toward Main, and they could see the Wendy's. Stand by.
1: We're going north or southbound.
0: All right, stand by.
2: Five 20 Jackson, I'll be 45 from the speedway. I'll 45 the area for that crash.
0: Okay.

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0: We were able to ping their location. They're on the northbound off-ramp.

0: could have went.
1: Jackson, I'm out with two vehicles here at the northbound off ramp on the Charleston Pike.
2: Okay, supposed to be a green Fusion on a blue Subaru. 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
1: Jackson, 125. 189. 520 Jackson, both deny any entry.

0: the mother just called in advising he was just there at the 43, left again with a three-wheel bike, some kind of basket on it, and that he's going to be heading towards Main Street.
1: I'm closing the bell now.

0: there's nothing pending right now.
1: Okay, 87, do you want a 10?
2: I need to defer.
1: Ross, show me a mouth and mouth.
0: You're clear.
3: Can you give a caller 19 back and let me know I'm on the front porch? Please regard.

0: I just took a call from a neighbor at 15118 Pleasant Valley, and Peggy Hickson is requesting a 17. Stated that mail was beating on her front door a few minutes ago.
1: Zero 049.

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0: I'm near 84 here. I'm going to stop out and have just for a minute. Control Pinot in a couple areas. See if I can locate this guy.

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1: Black up the hill, 435, or...
2: Adina Road.
1: Okay. Yeah, I'm off. I'm

0: Ross, can we confirm this guy does have a 57 through up?
1: Affirmative, support.
2: Copy, thank you.

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1: 125.
0: Chris.
2: They said he was, the parents said he said he was going to go to East High Street.
1: Have the jail close the maintenance bay, please.

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1: Northbound.
2: Seventeen 42.
3: R is the driver. Yes, on those. Yes, on Andrews.

0: coming from M4.
1: Good.
0: I do believe I saw another male heading north on the bike pathway before the told of that. And now I've come up here, that male is nowhere to be seen, so it probably looks

0: 125 Long Hill.
1: Milk.
2: 1542 Jackson. My radio wasn't getting out. Go ahead. Come on.
3: Got a rapid response at 3 Northeast 25.
4: 111 en route. I'm pretty much right here.
5: I head that way as well. I got to do rounds.

0: Yeah. Go ahead.
1: 35 eastbound from 138. Caller's advising a can or tow newer midsize Chevy SUV, almost 31 into him, and then tried to run him off of the roadway, then threw rocks at his vehicle. Unsure if there's damage, brake.
0: Good.
1: Caller's advising the passenger had something in his lap and held it up to his shoulder, but never pointed anything at the caller. Caller felt threatened, like they were going to shoot the caller.
0: Okay. Is the caller still nearby?
1: Right.
0: Station updates.
1: Right. Caller still behind us.
0: Okay. And are they wanting a report?
1: Right.
0: Okay. I'm guessing they're still not at 138.
1: I just passed it. Stand by. I'll get another 39.
0: Okay. I'm going to try to get them from Main Street here.
1: They're coming up on Frankfurt-Clarksburg Pike Access.

0: Okay. 520, are you going to be 45 here soon?
1: Negative. Sure. Nobody knows what happened in this crash.
0: Okay. Jackson, see if the SO unit, they will start that way.
2: Okay.

42, caller's advising there's three male occupants wearing construction wear in that vehicle. And caller's going to be behind in a black Hyundai Palisade.

0: good. They're coming up on the 10. Also, just be advised, Ross County's advising they don't have a unit to send.
1: They're shooting.

0: Ms. said that the male's hiding in the garage. We asked the mom if she could check. She's refusing. She's wanting the deputy to check the garage.
1: Thanks for coming.

100 Squad, 1200 Squad, you're needed at 804 Eastern Avenue, 804 Eastern Avenue, on a subject needing transport on a pink slip, timeout 1613.

0: Stretch.
1: Good.
0: Put myself and 111 down. We're zone 3 and 2 cleared. Also, we're clear of that medical assist in front of the elevators. No security needed. They declined treatment.

0: 84 Ross.
1: Go ahead.
0: I'm going to be back 3-5, negative contact. Advise the parents if he shows back up to call us.
1: You're clear.
2: Do you have any deputies available to be the phone team?

0: 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He has stated.
1: Could you turn towards the 804 Eastern Avenue homeless shelter? Got a patient needing pink slips, now they're refusing to go. 2-9 on scene.
2: Advice.
1: Can you head to the homeless shelter, 804 Eastern Avenue? They have a subject that needs transported on a pink slip. They're being combative and refusing to go. You're clear.
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3: Good. I'll have that male subject, Kyle, on board with me. Break for beginning.
1: Good.
3: 120-562, 120-562, and route to ARMC. If you could just call him on now.
1: Yeah, clear.

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Zoom 1's done. 98 count, 0.

0: Go ahead, Ross.
1: Are you back 3-5? We're able to clear. I've got a suicide threat on shape.
0: I sure am. Go ahead and send me to it.
1: You're clear. She's making 58 threats with a code 40.
0: That's a good job. We've been around.

0: me so I can get him in and out as quick as possible so I can give him a 10.
1: I'll call him right back.
2: Go. Myself in 133, 11-6 is clear.
3: Copy.

0: female subject has access to her authorities or if she's just making a threat?
1: She does have access. She said that she has a loaded code 40.
2: Out 6.
0: 84, I'll be in a route with him.
1: You're clear. The son believes that it's a 22.
2: Here, clear.

0: 65 Ross, can you send me a 10 from the city? For a moment, please.
1: 84, I just passed you. Do you want me to turn around?
0: Yeah, I just need someone to stand with the EMS until I figure out what's going on here. And this guy is unsafe.
2: Six, nine, Ross, I can start with 87.
3: With an ETA of 5 minutes, they're requesting security assistance to escort them to the room. They have advised that they have another call to respond to.
4: Copy.

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1: You're good.
2: Ross, you got DMS and standby.

1100 squad, 1100 squad, be on standby, be on standby. The 69 chief lane, 69 chief lane, for a female making suicide threat. Timeout, 1644. Squad, 1100 squad, be on standby, for 69 chief lane, 69 chief lane, for a female making suicide threat. Timeout, 1644.

0: Eastlane. Yeah.
1: I'll just stand by.

0: Cross, 1217, back in service. Patient taken by Deputy Sherman.
1: You're clear.
2: Not wrong, say so.
1: You're clear.

0: So, patient.
1: Unit by ZD, what room number?
0: Trace, 3. After 2, 4, 3.
1: Yeah.

0: Oh, the unit slowed down. Surface 2-9.
1: Chief Lane.
2: Copy that. Thank you, ma'am.

0: 85, I'm out of the hospital.
1: Yeah, Wes.
2: Jackson.
0: Good.
2: At race 25, I'm not going to need a 17 on this. It'll be a case.
0: Yeah, okay, on it. 160, check it. 35, the 8. Oh.
3: 1785, Jackson.
0: 1785.
3: That special detail in 521. Did that arrest happen in Pequot County?
0: I'm not sure. He just called 30 minutes ago and said he had to call us right away to have his bike club. 520 to 1785. I haven't started out anywhere. I'm 42, awaiting further.
3: Do we have his number, Jackson?
0: Right.
3: Alright, and you stop by and need to get it back. That's all a Pequot County thing. We can't just do that in Ross County for Pequot County.
0: Okay.
3: Should have a court notice. He didn't have any court notices. He didn't have any court information today when he came to the post.
1: You're clear.

0: Hey, General.
1: Go ahead.
0: Can you contact the complainant again in case you've got any other firearms? This was a snub-nosed 38. If she's got any others, obviously we don't want to know about them.

0: 费神了。
1: Did I ask her if she wants anything specific done with the dog? She's got three dogs here.
2: You're clear.
3: Hey, Bob, come here.
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0: I spoke with the son of Matt Black. He's on his way from Athens, just turned on to 50. Believes that she does own a 22, right?
1: Yeah.
0: He also stated he's on his way to get the dog as well.
2: Okay. At this time, we don't really have calls to get a surgeon for this 22, so if you could see if he can look for it. Obviously, that could be helpful when she gets out.
0: You're clear. Can you switch to tax?
2: Thank you.

0: 378.
1: 3584, Kentucky. William Ocean Adam 921. William Ocean Adam 921.

0: I've got a reckless 23 southbound on the 65 line. Caller's advised that it's a black sport bike. Driver has on a red shirt. Advising 6 is very high rates of speed, splitting lanes in between vehicles.
1: Hi, Tony Jackson. I'll be 45 from Pettis. You can send that to me.
0: Okay. Advise 6 is... Signal 6 is passing Cross Chapel.
1: Go ahead.
2: Hey, can you have the sheriff stand in guard for him and have him move his squad, his cruiser? We got several ambulances about to come in.

0: Dispatch, I'm doing an escort to 1A, then I'm going to grab the other one to 2 North, 133, 111, you got me.
1: That's fine.
2: If you haven't, call Medina and let them know we're jumping in the one.
3: You're clear.

108 to units. I'm en route from 3A to the ED. We're bringing a staff member over.

0: One is complete. I'm en route to 3 Northeast to get your the next detail.
1: Three dispatch, as soon as you do that escort, get back here to 26 ASAP, or 28 sooner rather than later.
0: Okay, so

0: Just checking where Siri is at.
1: I just did an unlock in 3 Northeast. Staff locked their medical equipment out, but they need to respond to rapids.
0: Copy.
1: I'm en route back to the ED.
0: We're at 28.

0: is there two complaints in the 101 hallway?
1: Affirmative, there's another male, Larry Little, for theft of a guitar.
0: Okay. Break for a DS. I don't need to read back, just hold me on 47. I'll be 3-5, attach me to this other call.

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1: Yeah.
0: Sir, whenever you're done with that escort, can you respond up to ED-28?
1: I'm in route now.

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1: TFS

0: switch forward to security. Does anyone copy?
1: Go ahead, switch forward.
0: We just had an employee call and say there was a patient by the east entrance, the HR employee parking lot, and he had no socks, a gown on, and pants.
1: John Wake, yeah, I'm out here in the parking lot now looking for him. We just got called off at the ED.
0: All right, thank you so much.

0: got two pending. One's going to be a vehicle in the median here at the Eastern Avenue exit off of 23 coming from Three Logs northbound. Second's going to be a 52 tire in the roadway westbound side, 35 about the 32.
1: 30 or 31.

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0: 1542.
1: I've checked 23 from Maine all the way down to Cobble Lane and no sign of 6. Can you give them a 10 back and update to 39?

1342. It's supposed to be a gray cooler that was in the road on the exit getting off of 23 northbound on the Eastern Avenue.

0: hitting way down, but female on second and Mulberry. Advising there's a female with a striped sundress type outfit bothering people, asking for rides at the roast.
1: You're clear. Roll up the city now.
0: She may be inside. I'm not sure. I'm not seeing her. They keep saying that she's walking around that corner there.

69 Ross. I'm out with a female subject. She's advising that she's experiencing a mental health crisis. I'll get you a name in just a second.

0: this.
1: $3595-0207. $3595-0207. You have vandalism and a neighbor harassment complaint.
0: Yes.

0: 6, not Ross.
1: Fine.
0: Yeah, that son's ran in the car. I'll be providing a list to ARMCER, brake for mileage.
1: Okay.
0: Let me 44812, repeat 44812.

0: 分。
1: She's advising she's wanting to be dropped off at the family urgent care near Highland Hill there, Bridge Street. I'll be there now.

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This is where she wanted to go to talk to her family doctor. Mileage is going to be 44814, being 44814.

0: Oh, yeah, this is Greta Coffee Bowles from Highland County. Pull over a missing runaway juvenile, Isaac Newsom, 17-year-old white male, 5'7", 130 pounds, last seen wearing black pants and black hoodie, left his residence sometime overnight on the direction of travel, is located south in Holt.
1: Thanks, Mike. Hey, 3 quick.

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1: Copy.
2: There's going to be a gentleman coming up to the office. He'll need badge access for an area in the ED.
1: On the first floor.

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0: Can you come up here to the CD lobby and get with this gentleman to do an unlock?

0: from Ross County, 772 southbound from Bishop Hill. Small blue smart car, no RP. Signal fix ran two red lights on 772 and passed the no passing zone and almost caused a big 31.
1: I will field it. Out of position.
0: Okay.

0: Dispatch to units, can you respond to ED 28? Nursing staff's just requesting presence.
1: One 11 in route. Zone 5 is also clear.

0: 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Rounds.
1: Heading that way just in case.
0: Travel.

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1: Can you repeat?
2: 111 copies. I'll be back there in a second.
0: I said the 1 to ED 23, gentlemen. Okay.

0: 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The wand was placed on the counter right outside of room 28.
1: We got it.
0: Copy.
1: What one needed wanted?
0: 23.
2: Wand them all while you're at it.

0: Parkway going toward Pleasant Valley. Black Hyundai Sonata weaving all over the road. Caller's still behind us.
1: DNRP.
0: Henry David 2, King 1 Lincoln. Henry David 2, King 1 Lincoln.
1: What's the 2-5 on that?
0: Camlin Hill.
2: Jackson, I'll be en route from 159 at Delano.
0: Okay.

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0: 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Can you put me back on that 31 from earlier today? I'm going to have to do some more follow-up on it.
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One has a code 40 and fired one round off.

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0: 3583. 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
1: Okay.

0: Road Rage. So a gray Nissan SUV tailgating the caller. They're both taking the main street exit off of 23 southbound. Caller advised at one point she had sped up to 80 miles an hour trying to get away from 6, and signal 6 sped up and still continuing to chase her and follow her. Can you advise the PD? Right.
1: 554 Jackson, I'm signal 2, 13 points.
0: 554.